A lot of you have your whole life in front of you, and it is a book full of empty pages. And you get to write that book, and you write that book with every choice you make. If you

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0: Oh, no, it is.

0: Let me call back some of the other planets here. Heaven's here on Earth. You heard that?
1: I did.
0: You believe that?
1: I believe it's possible. I mean, that's what the song says at the end, that, you know, we have this world that is the force of the thing that has everything that we need for life. And all we really need to do is care for it, and it will continue to care for us. And also, I think we all have the possibility of the capacity within ourselves to keep each other better.

Please do not be alarmed. Remain calm. Do not attempt to leave the dance floor. The DJ booth is conducting a troubleshoot test of the entire system. Somehow, while the party was in progress, an unidentified frequency has been existing in the system for some time.

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1: This station, in conjunction with other airwave announcements, will conduct this exact test without prejudice under the jurisprudence of the soul.

Please do not be alarmed. Remain calm. Do not attempt to leave the dance floor. The DJ booth is conducting a troubleshoot test of the entire system. Somehow, while the party was in progress, an unidentified frequency has been existing in the system for some time.

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Please do not be alarmed. Remain calm. Do not attempt to leave the dance floor. The DJ booth is conducting a troubleshoot test of the entire system. Somehow, while the party was in progress, an unidentified frequency has been existing in the system for some time.

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1: Mephedrone is a new designer drug that basically has similar effects to MDMA or ecstasy. There's a lot of people that have been using mephedrone, and it's really especially being distributed in Europe, and several European countries have actually made it illegal. But in the U.S., mephedrone is still legal, and it's a research chemical, so there's not been a lot of research done on its effects in humans, even though there's been a lot of humans taking

basically has similar effects to MDMA or ecstasy. There's a lot of people that have been using methadrone, and it's really especially being distributed in Europe, and several European countries have actually made it illegal. But in the U.S., methadrone is still legal, and it's a research chemical, so there's not been a lot of research done on its effects in humans, even though there's been a lot of humans take it.

0: Radio Atlantis.
1: I believe that this nation should commit itself to achieving the goal of landing a man on the moon and returning him safely to the earth.